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That's going to be Friday, Saturday, and Sunday for Labor Day weekend in partnership with our friends over at Musicians Corner. So both Nikki Lane and Paul McDonald will be part of the Saturday, September 5th lineup, along with Lainey Jones and the Spirits, Marble Jets, and Wolf Twin. But we can kick off the fun on Friday, September 4th with Raylan Baxter, Vlad Holiday, Very Gently, Creamer, Eva Cassell, and then we'll be wrapping it up on Sunday, September 6th, Arlo Parks, Morgan, Moody, Judy, Elke, and Maddie Ettrich. You can check out the full lineup and get excited over at musicianscorner.com. And while we are eagerly awaiting that in a couple weeks, here's a set from Nikki Lane to get us excited from 2017 on Lightning 100.

How's it going tonight, Nashville? Thank you so much. Thank you for coming out. This is a song off my last record. It's about kicking somebody out of the house. The easy way, you just push play.

0: Thank you so much. Can I hear a round for Mr. Jonathan Tyler?
1: Mickey Lane, oh my God.
0: And also his bandmates, Chase McGillis and Leroy Powell.
1: Yeah.
0: He was stealing my drummer, Taylor Powell, back there for a minute. Oh. Would you like to sing a love song?
1: Yeah.
0: Well, we did meet here.
1: Yeah, we did. We did, actually.
0: Isn't that fun?
1: It was like 4 years ago. Right? Or is it three?
0: I think it was four.
1: Okay. I've got the flyer somewhere.
0: I can't remember years.
1: Well, I know my brain is it's pretty messed up.
0: Well, that's kind of what the beginning of this song's about. Are you ready?
1: Is it?
0: Uh-huh.

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I had to get her up. Thanks for tuning in, people outside of this room. 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It's nice and full in here. 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

0: Whiskey. 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

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Mom, would you sing Look Away if I did it by myself? Okay, come along now. This is my mother here. Her name's Debbie Frady. Our record came out about 7.5 weeks ago. We went out on the road for the entire time. We just got back. And I've been working on my solo section. It's about 3 minutes. Sometimes it's 7 minutes. Hi, Mom. It will be 3 minutes and you will sing with me.

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This next song here, I've gone around this entire country all the way up into the deep, dark cold of Canada, and I've told a story about how I'm going to make a bumper sticker for everybody else's town. And it's going to say, is this really a small town or just your big mouth? But let's be real, I wrote it about Nashville, Tennessee. And at first it wasn't even about my problem. It was about somebody else's problem, which is just one little lady on Facebook that needs to shut her mouth. But it turns out there's two or three. I done found me one of my own, and this is what I want to do to her.

Let me introduce this band. This Mr. Alex Munoz right here on my right-hand side. That's Taylor Powell back there on drums. Mr. Eric Whitman on the bass. And once again, Jonathan Tyler over there on guitar. We got just a few more. Thank you so much for spending your Sunday evening with us.

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1: Keeping it going for Nashville Sunday night tonight. We are taking it back to 2018 for a set with Paul McDonald, who is, like the last set you heard from Nikki Lane, one of the artists playing this year's Free Fest out in Centennial Park from us and our friends at Musicians Corner. 3 days of free live music for Labor Day weekend, Friday, Saturday, and Sunday, September 4th, 5th, and 6th. Nikki Lane, Paul McDonald, Lainey Jones, and the Spirits, Marble Jets, and Wolf Twin all going to be playing on Saturday, three of which you are here and here tonight. And Friday, we'll be starting it off with Raylan Baxter, Vlad Holiday, Very Gently, Creamer, Eva Cassell, and then wrapping it up on Sunday of Labor Day weekend, Arlo Parks, Morgan, Moody Judy, Elke, and Maddie Ettrich. 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
2: What's happening, Nashville? How you feeling this evening?

Y'all make some noise for Mr. Eric Montgomery on the keys this evening, y'all. We used to play music together a whole lot, but he has been touring around the world. Just got off the Niall Horan tour in Brazil and all over the place, man. So make some noise for Eric. This is like back in action, man. He called me and said, "Hey, what you doing tonight?" I said, "We're playing music, man." That's a song. If you guys are familiar with this new record that I just put out in the summer, there's a lot of kind of heartbreaking, you know, songs about starting over in a sense. I moved back from Los Angeles to East Nashville, and wrote a lot of songs about that chapter of life. And as of recent, I've decided that I'm over writing heartbreak songs. You know, it's not that much fun writing sad songs. So this is a song I wrote about a bartender that works down at Duke's over on the east side. She hates the Beatles, but she loves the Stones. It goes like this.

bones. How's everyone doing out there? This next song, I always make a joke about how I fall in love with wild women. But I can't really make that joke considering I'm, you know, my girlfriend is on the bill, you know. She's headlining the night, so. This is for all you crazy folks out there. I'm a little bit crazy myself, so this song's called Wild Card. By the way, thanks to Lightning 100 for spending

Make some noise for Eric one more time over there on the keyboards, yo. I'm gonna do a few on my own for a second. How's everyone doing out there, man? What's up, Sunday? So the last time I played here, we did the Live on the Green Music Festival. I had a 10-piece band with horns and background singers and the whole deal. So tonight I feel a little bit naked, you know? But I kind of like it. This is night 4 of a 40-day tour I'm doing with Emily and the guys. And it's been nothing but fun so far. We got a long, long trip ahead of us. So thank you guys for coming out on a Sunday and supporting everybody and doing it up right. My parents are here tonight. Y'all make some noise for that. Emily's parents are here tonight as well. Make some noise for that. My buddy Lincoln Parrish is in the house, and his parents are here tonight as well. Make some noise for that. This next song right here is a simple, simple song. I wrote this on an airplane as of recently. Like I said, a lot of the songs, kind of heartbreak tunes and this and that, and I decided the last time around, I said, man, if falling out of love sucks so much that I don't really want to do it again unless it's just for one more time. And wouldn't that be nice if you just had to fall in love one more time and that was it? You know, there was no more heartbreak, you know? And no matter how jaded and, you know, in your own head you can be about that stuff, on occasion someone can walk into your life and flip you upside down. And whether you're 23, 33, 43, 103 years old, and wrote this song on an airplane, and it's a real simple song, but it's about that idea.

谢谢谢。All right, so this next tune is kind of an outrageous song, and I don't know, you know, my parents are in the venue, so I don't know if it's the most appropriate song to play. by the way, the first clap and scream right after every song is definitely my dad. I can hear you over there, man. So you guys all live here, man, so you know the drill on these writers' rounds things. You know, when I'm touring around the country, I kind of have to let folks know how you do it. But if you don't know and you're listening on the radio, they have these things called writers' rounds here in town that you guys all know about. And most of the times it's different songwriters. So a handful of times here in town, it's a lot of the country guys. And I happened to be doing one night over on the east side of town, and I got invited out to do it with a handful of, really popular country singers, and I walked into the event. It's a brilliant event, you know. I'll try to keep it, you know, not drop too many names on this situation, you know, since we're in town here. but I walked into this party, and the guest said, you know, thank you so much for being here, man. It's great to have you on board, you know. Could I get you something to drink? I said, yeah, man, of course, dude. I love a beer, man. Something, you know. He said, yeah, here's a beer. This, you know, great. How about a hit of this pen, man? I said, what are you talking about? He said, want a hit of this? I said, no, dude. I'm playing tonight with a handful of, pro guys, you know. I don't want to be looking bad. He said, oh, man, Paul, I totally get you, dude. How about a piece of this chocolate? I said, man, I'm probably cool on chocolate. You know, I haven't eaten dinner yet, and I don't want to spoil my dinner, you know? I said, no, I don't want any of that, man. He said, listen, you're here. You're at my place. This is my party, my people. Take this. It'll be all good. Eat the chocolate. Lesson learned at 33 years of age, you do not take candy from strangers, no matter what. Because that night, it definitely was not just chocolate. I'm kind of still unsure of what was in that chocolate. But I do remember looking over to my right and seeing a very popular country singer there that looked like the Sega Genesis video game Earthworm Jim, which is a 6-foot-tall earthworm. And I was like, oh my God, this is not just chocolate. So much for playing it cool, this gig, you know? there was a girl there I was single at the time. Her name was... I have to say her name. Her name is Kavanaugh. She's a brilliant kind of fashion model, or fashion designer. She does clothing design here in town. And we're supposed to meet up and talk about design and stuff for possible tour and this and that. And so I remember thinking, like, all right, cool. She's supposed to be my person to be hanging out with tonight. So Scott just gave me this chocolate. You're going to watch out for me, right? She's like, yeah, of course. 5 minutes later, Kavanaugh was out the door. I was calling her Kavanaugh that night. I thought her name was Kavanaugh. So anyways, I went on this ridiculous journey that night after I played this round. And the next day, I was supposed to be doing my taxes, you know, which is like the one day of the year where I have to do math and, you know, call my business manager and have freak outs of like, oh, what? I don't know what's what. You know? And instead of doing my taxes, I decided to pound a lot of Red Bulls and write a song with about 150 words in it. And the girl's name, I wrote this song called Kavanaugh, and then I found out her name was Kavanaugh, so it didn't quite work. So I changed the name of the song to Savannah. So I'll quit talking, man. This song's called Savannah. It's brand new. One, two, y'all make some noise out there. Come on, Nashville. Woo!

How y'all feeling out there? I got asked a few years ago to go on this this boat with a handful of other singers and bands, and we wrote a record in about 7 days in the middle of the ocean. A lot of the songs got pitched to other artists. Some songs went on people's records, and a lot of songs got thrown away, but it was a whole lot of fun. And I wrote this song on that boat. It took me about as long to write it as it does for me to sing it. But the idea, I make this joke every time, because it makes me laugh, obviously, still. I said, man, I wrote this song for the girlfriend that I didn't have, you know. Whenever I got the girlfriend, I was going to tell her I wrote this song about her, you know? But it turned out, as soon as I got one, she was like, that's a bunch of BS, man. You wrote that song 2 years ago. She's like, ah, you checked out my catalog, bummer. But we're all working out there on the road and hustling and doing what we're doing. So on occasion, I appreciate you guys coming out this Sunday. I really appreciate you guys coming out this Sunday, you know, just so you know. But this song is a glorified Netflix and chill song. It's for the folks that occasionally like to stay home and drink some wine and smooch up on their significant other. It goes like this. Y'all feel free to scream a little bit.

Thank you guys. I'm going to bring my buddy Eric back up again to do a little keyboards. All right, so this next one right here might be quite possibly the saddest tune I've ever written. So if you don't like sad songs, this might be your opportunity to bathroom break it, or, you know, do a shot of Fireball, or make out with a stranger. You know, probably a Fireball shot, man. Oh, yeah, check out those keys over there.

Stan Montgomery on the keyboards. Yo! So thank you guys so much once again, man. Emily Kinney is up next. Make some noise for that. Yo! We got one more tune, and I would say, you know, you guys scooted up, and if we weren't on the radio, I would just hop out into the crowd and stand up on one of these tables over here and make you guys dance, you know. But then the radio wouldn't be able to hear anything, right? Yep, that's right, yep. It's been confirmed. So next time, thank you guys so much for hanging out this evening, for real. I wrote this song, I was just coming out of love, and I met a girl who's just coming out of love as well, so we weren't quite looking to fall in love again so much, but we were looking to get to the next thing, and the idea behind this is those people in between, I believe, are equally as important as the beginning and the end, because they get you to where you're supposed to be. That being said, this is just a glorified hookup tune with a lot of poetry in between. So I'm going to say, if you guys want to come on, and you guys say come on.

0: Peace and love, Nashville. Emily Kinney is up next. Ed Montgomery on the keyboards. Until next time, Fernie Leslie, Lightning 100. Much love, y'all.
1: 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That's a set from Paul McDonald, recorded back in 2018, while we are eagerly awaiting another chance to see him play for free in Centennial Park this Labor Day weekend as part of Free Fest. We've got so many great artists playing for you this time in Centennial Park, our third year of Free Fest in partnership with Musicians Corner. Raylan Baxter, Vlad Holiday, Very Gently, Nikki Lane, who you heard in the 7 o'clock hour, Paul McDonald, Lainey Jones and the Spirits, Arlo Parks, Morgan, Moody, Judy, Elke, and more, all playing for free Labor Day weekend. So get it on your calendars. We'll see you out there. Going to be a great weekend here in Nashville. 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My name's Stephanie, signing off for the night. Thanks for joining me here for Nashville Sunday night. Going out with some Lucy Dacus. Here's Planting Tomatoes on Lightning 100.

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0: Lightning 100, that's the latest from Sylvan Esso. Song's called Hot Slob. Don't forget, they'll be here in Nashville, and we've got plenty of time to get ready for the show. It's not until March of next year, but we get to see Sylvan Esso out at Brooklyn Bowl right here in Music City. Before the latest from Sylvan Esso, we heard the latest from Jesse Wells, Won't You Come Out Tonight? Of course, Jesse will be in town before the year is out, October 16th. Headlining the Pinnacle here in Nashville. Muse with Madness, also heard Kings of Leon and music from Sierra Farrell. Getting us started on this Monday morning. It is 6:15 in the 615, 79 degrees to start things out in downtown Nashville. And yes, it is Jay Solo with you today and well, the rest of this week and all of next week as Lisa is out on vacation. Hope all of you had a fantastic weekend. If that's the case, I would imagine that there was definitely some climate-controlled comfort as part of that. Maybe a swimming pool or maybe a trip to the lake, maybe hanging out on the boat. It was every bit the summer here in Middle Tennessee with the heat and humidity and even a couple of... It wasn't even really a shower because I actually checked on... one of the weather apps to see if it showed up, got like a little bit of a not so much a downpour, but it was raining just kind of in my neighborhood. It was so small. It was actually raining in my backyard, but not in my front yard. Experienced a little bit of that over the weekend, but it's just the final throes, I think, of summertime. But we are expecting more hot and humid conditions as we roll through today. It does look like we'll have a better chance of some showers on this Monday, August the 17th. But yeah, hope you all had a great weekend. Hope you're having a great Monday morning and always appreciate you kicking it off with us here on Lightning in the Morning. Traffic-wise, there is nothing slowing folks down right now. It is nothing but green light go. Speed limit drive on all the interstate. Not even seeing any secondaries with any accidents. I know it's early, but it's always encouraging when we get off to a great start. So looks like that is the case on the roads in greater Middle Tennessee. I will kind of run down the forecast on what we can expect weather-wise today and as we head through this week, already to the middle of August 2026. I do have some tickets to give away as well. I'll run down that list. We'll get to all of that. And of course, much more on a Monday here on Lightning in the Morning. Come on, come on, come on.
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0: All right, here we go. 6:20 on this Monday morning, and it's time to see what's happening weather-wise for us here in Middle Tennessee. 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Of course, that license number is 645. I mentioned 79 degrees right now in downtown Nashville. We're headed to a high of about 97 later on today, and we do have a chance for some storms. In fact, some of them could potentially be on the strong side. It looks like the best chance for rain is south-southeast of us here in Nashville, but the whole area under a little bit more of a greater threat than we had as we rolled through last weekend. Of course, we did have chances for rain at different times, but 40% chance of strong storms later today. Tomorrow, it looks like it will be not quite as hot. We'll only be in the lower 90s instead of the upper 90s, high of about 92 tomorrow. It's going to start to warm up again on Wednesday in the evening. We'll get up again to about 97, same as our high temperature for today. Then we've got increased chances of storms and showers on Thursday and Friday. That might be some nice welcome relief. About a 60% chance on Thursday, about a 50% chance on Friday, with highs right around 90 degrees. Of course, it will still be plenty humid, so it will feel even warmer than that. Looks like a mix of sun and clouds by the time we get to Saturday. Sunny and warm on Sunday with, again, highs in the lower 90s instead of the upper 90s, which is where we will end up once again later today. Now, rolling through this Monday morning, between now and 10 o'clock, I'm going to give you a chance to win some pretty cool concert tickets. I've got tickets for a show happening this Wednesday night at the Basement East. It's Legend Zeppelin with Obscured by Metal performing a Pink Floyd tribute. That's at the Basement East. Daniel Donato at playing the Ryman later this month. And I've got tickets for Dave Matthews Band, the show coming up November the 6th out at Bridgestone Arena. So some goodies giving you a chance to win those between now and 10 o'clock. You also might want to take a peek at the ticket window if you haven't yet done so. We've got a chance for you still to win tickets to Rock the Ryman. We still have the Jason Isbell and 400 unit contest up as well. But we've also added four new contests, each one giving you a chance to win a pair of single day passes to this year's Bourbon and Beyond Festival up in Louisville at the end of next month. So definitely check that out. Don't forget, you can enter to win once per day on the ticket window at lightning100.com. The other show that we have, we're giving you a chance to win tickets to the second of two Jack White shows at The Truth from Jack's new album. Here's Neighbors Blues on Lightning 100.

Music from Metric on Lightning in the Morning. That's Time is a Bomb. Another one from the new album, Romanticize the Dive. We heard from Susto before that, title track to My Entire Life. It was Queens of the Stone Age before that. Did you make it out to the big rock show on Saturday? Pretty amazing. Saw a lot of folks on social that were Foo Fighters fans, but maybe haven't been fans since the beginning anyway. Played a lot of tunes that some folks were like, I don't quite remember this one, but well, a lot of us did, and it was pretty spectacular. Jack White got us rolling there. Neighbors Blues from the new album Frozen Charlotte. Again, you've got a chance to win 2 free tickets over on the ticket window to the second of 2 Jack White shows happening in October at The Truth here in Nashville. Real quick, it's 6:39 a.m. We're still doing pretty well out on the roads. I do have a crash reported. Briley Parkway South at I-24. That's the only thing that I'm seeing, and hopefully, fingers crossed, knocking on wood here in the studio, that I'm not going to see any other accidents or incidents all the way through 10 o'clock this morning. Of course, I'll keep an eye on it and let you know if that is not the case, but let's have ourselves a day today, Music City. Music on the way from Biba Doobie. Speaking of Foo Fighters show this past Saturday night out at Nissan Stadium. Of course, Dave Grohl's daughter, Violet, has toured with Foo Fighters. However, she has a bit of a solo career that she is starting, actually in Europe right now, doing some tour dates. She will come back to the States to do a few. I mentioned on Saturday when I was looking it up that don't see any Nashville dates for Violet Grohl quite yet, but we can keep our fingers crossed. From Be Sweet to Me, let's play some music from Violet Grohl right now. This is called Bug in the Cake on Nashville's Independent Radio, Lightning 100.

Lightning 100, new from Biba Doobie. That is Sun Has Set. It's on the album Pylon, which we will get next month, just over a month away, September the 18th. I heard from Matt Corby just before that, the song Big Smoke from his Everything's Fine release in 2023. 6 minutes in front of 7 o'clock, and everything's not quite fine for those downtown, actually seeing a report of a road closure. This is due to an emergency response. Right around 6:40, about 15 minutes ago, Church Street between 1st and 2nd Avenue closed right now. Nashville Fire Department is on the scene. They're

0: on Church Street. Gonna start giving away some tickets next hour. Stay tuned for your chance to win. I've also got music lined up from Ben Harper, The Revivalist, and Local Lightning from Matty Ettrich. We'll get to some Fruition right after a quick commercial timeout.
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0: Lightning 100, National Zone, Maddie Etrich. That is Strawberry Moon, former local artist of the week, and looking forward to having Maddie as part of the lineup for Free Fest here in 2026. Yes, we'll see and hear Maddie on Sunday, September the 6th, again bringing you 3 days of free live music on Labor Day weekend. We'll wrap it up on that Sunday, September 6th, with Maddie Etrich, Elke, Moody Judy, Morgan, and Arlo Parks. We've also got artists like Raylan Baxter, Paul McDonald and the Morning Doves, Lainey Jones and the Spirits, Marble Jets, Nikki Lane, Creamer, Vlad Holiday, and many more playing Friday, Saturday, and Sunday. Get that full lineup over at musicianscorner.com. Of course, the fall Musicians Corner series actually starts on Friday, August 28th, which is the weekend before Labor Day and the weekend before Free Fest. We also heard the latest from The Revivalists, just released a brand new album called Get It Honest, and we heard the song Heartstop. 7:17 now on this Monday morning. And speaking of, you know, your heart and it not wanting it to stop, if you need another reason to skip the elevator, a new study says that regularly climbing stairs could actually lower your risk of dying from heart disease by 39%. Researchers reviewed data from more than 480,000 people and found that those who routinely took the stairs were also 24% less likely to die from any cause and had lower risks of heart attack, stroke, and heart failure. Experts say stair climbing is one of the easiest ways to sneak exercise into your day. No gym membership, no special equipment, no workout schedule required. Just maybe take the stairs instead of the elevator. And with that in mind, I've actually got results here of a survey that found that 60% of respondents that have put off making changes to their home, health, or career because they figured the effort wouldn't be worth the payoff. Well, found that it actually is. Commonly postponed tasks include starting a fitness routine, decluttering, redecorating, making home repairs, and even applying for a new job. It says here, the funny thing is when people finally did take the action, 70% said the results were better than they expected, and nearly two-thirds wished they had done it sooner. So maybe today is the day that you start. Even if it's not an exercise routine, maybe that's just as simple as taking the stairs instead of the elevator. Yeah, food for thought anyway. So as we are here into the 7 o'clock hour, this is usually when we see the traffic start to build on an average weekday here in Middle Tennessee. I told everyone listening last hour that Nashville Fire Department is actually blocking traffic on Church Street between 1st and 2nd Avenues North in downtown Nashville. I'm still seeing that on the map, so I'm not exactly sure what is happening down there other than Church Street is blocked between 1st and 2nd Avenue. That's for those downtown. The good news is the accident I told you about, Briley at 24, has been cleared. However, we have another crash reported, I-40 West at Briley Parkway over on the east side. And looks like an injury crash reported, Edmondson Pike at Nolensville Pike down on the southeast side. So a couple of spots slowing you down due to accidents. Other than that, just starting to see that volume build again. 65 North down in the Spring Hill area near the June Lake Boulevard on-ramp, and 24 West already starting to see that volume build as well. I mentioned I'm going to give away some tickets this hour, and I will give away some tickets for Legend Zeppelin with Obscured by Metal. It's a Pink Floyd tribute happening at the Basement East on Wednesday night. Quick commercial timeout. I got music on the way from Bleachers, Dr. John, and latest from Bridget Calls Me Baby right after this. And
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Lightning 100 with new music from Slow Pulp. That song's called Better Man. Promised you some Dr. John. Rolled it back to 2012's Locked Down for Revolution. Also heard from Bleachers and Bridget Calls Me Baby with the latest single, I Can Take the Sun Right Out of the Sky. Well, it's not going to happen today here in Nashville. Again, we are in store for another hot and humid day with a chance at least of some showers and potentially some storms later in the day. Again, it looks like the best odds for some storms here in Middle Tennessee will be to the south and southeast, down in Murray County, over towards Rutherford County. But any one of us could see a stray shower or two at some point later today. Currently 81 degrees here in Nashville, 7:37 a.m. It's Jay with you. Again, flying solo while Lisa is out the next couple of weeks. Although I think I've got a couple of special guests joining me later this week. As we take a quick look at the roads, well, I'm now seeing where it said that the road was blocked and Nashville Fire Department was on scene there, Church Street between 1st and 2nd Avenues. It's now saying that the road is cleared, but still might be a little bit slow in that area. Don't have any cameras in that area, just the trusty old traffic map. Also, told you about the accident 40 West at Briley. That has been cleared, but we've got a new crash on 24 West at Harding Place, which is blocking the left shoulder. That's making it slow there, even slower, I should say, on 24 West. Also told you about the injury crash Edmondson Pike at Nolensville. Still dealing with that. And starting to see a backup behind that for folks traveling north there on Nolensville Pike. That crash is really slowing some folks down. Also seeing a report of another crash, injury crash again, Harding Place at Hillsboro Pike. So a few things out there slowing some folks down and really starting to see the volume build. I guess it was wishful thinking that we would get through our Monday morning commute without any accidents or incidents. Just a few out there right now. Let's take our time on the commute, folks. 10 and 2, head on a swivel, and use those turn signals. I also promised you I'd give away some tickets, and the phone line is open here in the Lightning 100 studio. The phone number to dial if you want to take a shot at winning these tickets is 615-777-5100. I've got a pair for Wednesday night show out at the Basement East. It's Legend Zeppelin with Obscured by Metal, spelled M-E-D-D-L-E. They're going to perform a Pink Floyd tribute at the Basement East this Wednesday night. It's an 18 and over show. As always, you must be 18 or over to win from us here at Lightning 100. But I'm going to take caller number 3 right now to the studio. Start calling if you want 2 free tickets to this show day after tomorrow out at the Basement East. 615-777-5100. Third caller through getting those tickets. And while you're all dialing, let's all listen to Alex Amen and the song California Blues on Lightning in the Morning.

Lightning 100, that's local lightning from Wolf Twin and All I Wanted. Wolf Twin, another one of the great acts that we will see as part of Free Fest. They'll be playing day two, which is Saturday, September 5th, along with the likes of Marble Jet, Lainey Jones and the Spirits, Paul McDonald and the Morning Doves, and headliner Nikki Lane. Yes, Friday, Saturday, and Sunday of Labor Day weekend. Free Fest returns in 2026. We also heard from Andrew Bird, The Police, which da-do-do-do-da-da-da. If you're ever playing charades and music is one of the categories you can select, that's always a fun one, as long as you're the one putting the suggestion in and don't actually pull it out of the hat. Just a tip from your buddy Jay here on Lightning in the Morning. Alex Amen with California Blues got us rolling. And congratulations going out to Adam, who was the third caller through. Score tickets for this Wednesday night show out at the Basement East. Stay tuned as I still have tickets to give away for one of the two Daniel Donato Cosmic Country shows happening at the Ryman later this month. Also, later this morning, tickets to see Dave Matthews Band at Bridgestone Arena on November the 6th, 5 minutes in front of 8 o'clock on this Monday morning. Sure hope you're having a good one. It's Jay with you. Solo here in studio. Let's take a quick look at the roads and see how we're doing out there. We've got a report of a single vehicle crash, 65 southbound. This is actually kind of on the downtown loop.

0: West at Old Hickory Boulevard. Let's see, it is Monday. That means we'll play my DJ pick of the week. It's new music from Bedouin. We'll play that at the bottom of the 8 o'clock hour. We've got music on the way from Phoebe Bridgers, Portugal, The Man, The Womack Sisters, and more here on Lightning in the Morning.
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Lightning 100, that's Portugal the Man, and a song called Angoon. And Portugal the Man, one of the many, many, many artists playing this year's Bourbon and Beyond Festival. That is not far off, folks. It's about 5 weeks away. Of course, this is up in Louisville, September 24th through the 27th. I mentioned it earlier this morning, and I'll go ahead and say it again. We're giving you chances to enter to win pairs of single-day passes to this year's Bourbon and Beyond over on the ticket window at lightning100.com. On top of that, if you tune in to the Lightning 100 Request Lunch with Lieutenant Dan all this week, he's going to have more chances for you to win as well. But some of the headliners, well, two were just in town on Saturday night out at Nissan Stadium: Foo Fighters, Queens of the Stone Age, also Mumford & Sons, Casey Musgraves, Chris Stapleton, the Red Clay Strays, Dave Matthews Band, who's actually playing Bridgestone Arena in November. I have a pair of tickets I'm going to give away to that show a little bit later this morning. But Foster the People, Goose, Jason Isbell and the 400 Unit, Jesse Wells of Monsters and Men, The Flaming Lips, The War on Drugs, the aforementioned Portugal the Man, Gary Clark Jr., Charlie Crockett, Father John Misty, so many more. You can check out, lightning100.com/ticket window. And enter to win. Maybe each day this week you take a shot at winning a pair of tickets. Again, we've got one pair for Thursday, a pair for Friday, Saturday, and Sunday. And you can enter to win once per day on that ticket window. Lightning100.com. Also heard the latest from Phoebe Bridgers. A new album just released called Lost Weekend. I played the song Lost Boys. Latest from Cage the Elephant in that set as well. It was Beaches in Tennessee and the Womack Sisters with Chauffeur. Got us here into the 8 o'clock hour. Already 8:19 this Monday morning, flying right on by here in the studio. And well, for those of you out making the commute, I kind of hope that that's the case as well. We have had a few things to kind of try to navigate this morning. Let's take a quick look right now and see how we're doing. 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Yes, it's patio season. 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So as I take a look at the magic traffic map, what do I see? Well, still dealing with this crash blocking the right lane. This is 40 East at I-65 over on the west side, exit 208. We did have Church Street closed down downtown for a better part of the 6 o'clock hour. Thankfully, that is not slowing anyone down any longer. I had an earlier crash also on 24 West. It looks like that has been cleared, but the memory lingers as traffic very slow coming up from the Laverne through the Antioch area headed towards Nashville. A little bit slow on 40 West as well as you pass Percy Priest Lake just before Nashville International Airport. So overall, we're not doing too bad out there, folks, which is good news on a Monday morning. Let's see, it was about 78 when I started the show, already 83 degrees. Again, we're going to have a high temperature in the upper 90s later on this afternoon with a little bit better chance of rain than we've had the last few days. But it looks like the best chance to get some measurable rain will be to the south and southeast of the Nashville area. I mentioned it's because it's Monday, we'll play my DJ pick of the week. It's new music from Bedouin. Get to that at the bottom of the hour. Also, in addition to the Dave Matthews Band tickets I said I'd

0: got to give away. I will do that sometime between now and 10 o'clock for the November 6th show out at Bridgestone Arena. I've also got tickets to see Daniel Donato. Yes, the Cosmic Country taking over Ryman Auditorium for two nights on August 28th and 29th. I've got tickets for Saturday the 29th. I'll give away in just a little bit. Before I play that new Bedouin, got time to sneak in a couple of tunes for you, including some Raylan Baxter and some Katie Toupin for you here on Lightning in the Morning.
1: Come on, come on, come on.
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Lightning 100, our old friend Katie Toupin and Shake Baby from her Moroccan Ballroom release, which it's hard to believe, but it's true, was 8 years ago. Heard a new one from Rayland Baxter, The Fool. Don't forget, Rayland going to be headlining Free Fest, the first of 3 days of live music out at Centennial Park, Friday, September 4th, along with Eva Cassell, Creamer, Very Gently, and Vlad Holiday. It is Monday, about 8:30, means it's DJ pick time, and we're going to play my selection for this week. It's new music from Bedouin, and the song is called One Thing Right. Invite everyone to give it a listen, and always invite you to give us your feedback. We're listening on the socials. You can find and follow the station at Lightning 100. You can also call me here in studio. Again, that number, 615-777-5100. New music from Bedouin. It's my DJ pick of the week. It's called One Thing Right on Lightning in the Morning.

Lightning 100, that's new from Bedouin. That is One Thing Right. That is my DJ pick this week. As always, would love to hear what you think about that new song. Again, we're listening on the socials. You can find and follow the station at Lightning 100 across social media platforms. And a reminder, you can always call me here in studio as well. Always fun to talk with Lightning 100 listeners here in studio. I have a feeling I'm going to be talking to a bunch here shortly, because with a push of the magic button, the phone line is open here in studio. Feel free to let me know what you think of the DJ pick, but I think a lot of folks are going to be calling right now, because caller number 7 is going to win 2 tickets to see Daniel Donato's Cosmic Country. 2 shows at the Ryman later this month. I've got tickets for the 2nd of those 2, Saturday, August 29th. Caller number 7 going to win those tickets, 615-777-5100. Just make sure you're 18 or older. Haven't won anything from us in the last 30 days. Caller 7 winning tickets to the Cosmic Country Show while you're dialing. Music from Daniel Donato. Here's Dance in the Desert on Lightning in the Morning.

Lightning 100, some Michigander for you here on a Monday morning. New album is out now, Over Before You Know It. That song, of course, called Freaking Out. Brandon Flowers before that with Plans. That is on. That's from the brand new album, which is out this Friday. New album's called Thrasher. Song is called Plan. Some Wet Leg in there. Also heard the latest from Broken Social Scene, Only the Good I Keep. Got it rolling with Daniel Donato, Dance in the Desert. Congratulations going out to Christy, who is caller number 7. She'll be dancing at the Mother Church. Won tickets for the Cosmic Country show out at the Ryman. There's actually two at the end of this month, the 28th and 29th. Both going to be great shows. One on a Friday, one on a Saturday night. And, Daniel Donato's Cosmic Country, also part of Bourbon and Beyond. Don't forget, you can enter to win a pair of single-day tickets over on the ticket window. And you want to make sure you're tuned in. Actually, it's just another reason to make sure you're tuned in for the Lightning 100 Request Lunch with Lieutenant Dan. And he'll have chances for you to win all this week as well. It is August 17th. We actually touched on this last week before Lisa left. I want to make sure that she knew that today is National Thrift Shop Day. Yes, indeed. In fact, there was a story that I saw. A woman in Ohio is getting married, and she found what she called her perfect wedding dress while thrift shopping just a month before her wedding. The dress retails for about $220. She scored it at the thrift shop for $3.75. She even spent about $110 on alterations and pairing it with $8 shoes that she also found at the thrift store. The entire bridal look came in at less than $115, which is about half of what the dress retails for by itself. Today is also National Black Cat Appreciation Day. No, they are not bad luck, so show them some love today. It's also Baby Boomers Appreciation Day, you know, a day to celebrate the generation that gave

0: injury reported West Trinity Lane north at Monticello Drive up north of downtown. As far as the interstates go, seeing the volume back off at least a little bit, which is good news. And even better news, I'm not seeing any new accidents on the interstate. So not too bad to wrap up the bulk of our morning commute on this Monday. Got your lightning flashes coming up in very shortly, and I still have a pair of tickets to see Dave Matthews Band at Bridgestone Arena. That show is happening November the 6th. Got a pair of tickets I'm going to give to some lucky lightning listener sometime between now and 10 o'clock. But first things first, quick commercial break, back in 60 seconds with your lightning flashes.
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0: And these are your lightning flashes for Monday, August 17th. Actually, coming up tomorrow, Tuesday, August 18th, we're back at Sevier Park for the 12 South Farmers Market. Yes, over 50 vendors, live music, and food trucks. Of course, it's a free event that'll be tomorrow from 4 to 7. Thursday, August 20th at the Outfield at 416 Chestnut Street. It's Movies Under the Giant Guitar. And this Thursday, it's Grease, starting at 8 p.m. That also a free event. This Saturday, August 22nd, at the East Room, the exotic avian sanctuary of Tennessee presents Squawk Rock Festival 4 with live music and a charity drive. That's Saturday, starting at 7 p.m., goes till midnight. And this Saturday, Harkin Hall has Edwin McCain beginning at 7:30. Again, stay tuned. I'm going to give some lucky lightning listener a free pair of tickets to see Dave Matthews Band at Bridgestone Arena. Give those tickets sometime between now and 10 o'clock. Right now, music from Steven Wilson Jr. on Lightning 100.

0: Music from our local artist of the week here on Lightning 100. That's Lainey Jones and the Spirits with Shelley Burnout. 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And don't forget Lainey Jones and the Spirits playing Free Fest this year. They're part of the lineup on Saturday, September 5th, along with Wolf Twin, Marble Jets, Paul McDonald and the Morning Doves, and Nikki Lane. Devin Gilfillian, before that, also heard from The Last Dinner Party. Snuck in some B.B. Stockwell, heard music from Krungbin. It was Stephen Wilson Jr. Getting us started, Year to Be Young, 1994. 9:26 on this Monday morning. It is Jay with you again solo this week and next as Lisa is on vacation. 86 degrees right now in Nashville. And I know there are folks listening waiting for the cue to call me here in studio to take a shot at winning tickets to see Dave Matthews Band. This is what we're going to do, folks. I want you to be listening between now and 10 o'clock, because between now and 10 o'clock, I'm going to play Tripping Billies. And when that song starts playing right here on Nashville's independent radio, Lightning 100, if you're the first caller through to the studio at 615-777-5100, you'll win two tickets for the Bridgestone Arena show on November the 6th. Keep in mind, you must be 18 years of age or older, and you can only win once every 30 days. But if you want to take a shot at those Dave Matthews Band tickets, be listening for Tripping Billies between now and 10 o'clock. And when you hear it, be the first caller through. 615-777-5100. I have to take a quick commercial timeout. I will tell you that the next song I play will not be Dave Matthews Band, but it will be the latest from Kevin Morby, a song called 100,000, right after this commercial timeout.
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0: Blonde Shell, that was Heart Has to Work So Hard. Heard from the Black Keys before that, You Got to Lose. And before that, as promised, Dave Matthews Band and Tripping Billies. And this time it's congratulations to Chad, who had the fastest fingers on this Monday morning. Chad was the first caller through. He's, well, older than 18, and he hasn't won anything from us in the last 30 days. Well, actually, that clock resets today, because Chad won the tickets for Dave Matthews Band at Bridgestone Arena on Friday, November the 6th. As I told many listeners who I talked to after I had hung up with Chad and awarding him the tickets, don't forget, you still have a chance to enter to win tickets to this show right now on the ticket window over at lightning100.com. Let me just throw this out there as well. I've been telling you all through today's show that we've got chances for you to enter to win pairs of single day passes for Bourbon and Beyond, which is happening at the end of next month up in Louisville. Maybe you decide to enter for the Dave Matthews Band tickets at Bridgestone Arena. Maybe you enter to win two Sunday passes to Bourbon and Beyond because, well, Dave Matthews Band and Hootie and the Blowfish and a bunch of other acts will be taking the stage up in Louisville. It's your decision to make. We just encourage you to make a decision. 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And don't forget, you can enter to win once per day. About 7 minutes shy of 10 o'clock. That means we're 7 minutes away from Stephanie playing a great tunes here in the Lightning 100 studio. Current temperature, right around 90 degrees, and the feels like is already approaching 100. We are under a heat advisory. It was initially supposed to expire yesterday at 7 p.m. That has been extended until 7 p.m. this evening. So again, hot and humid conditions, says heat index values of 105 or greater throughout Middle Tennessee for our Monday. So again, stay hydrated, take it slow, and of course, keep it tuned here to Nashville's Independent Radio. I'll sneak in some Mumford & Sons before Stephanie takes over here on Lightning 100.
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Lightning 100, Grace Potter, Love Me Not. His Golden Messenger before that, in the middle of it. My name's Stephanie. Happy Monday, Nashville. Right in the middle of August, we are heading into another hot week, but got a lot of great music on the way for you for your Monday morning. Modest Mouse coming up, Mitski, Langhorne, Slim, Tom Odell now with the Lumineers. Can old lovers just be friends on Lightning 100?

0: Lightning 100, back-to-back local music there. That is Katy Prewitt with Blackout featuring Nolan Taylor. Langhorne Slim and the Law before that. Changes bringing us back to 2015. My name's Stephanie. We're going to have a new episode of the 615 tonight, our all-local show. 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Casey will be bringing us 2 hours of all Nashville artists. 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On the way after the break, we have Jason's DJ pick this week. Love this new one from Bedouin coming up on Lightning 100.
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0: For Jason's DJ pick this week, he is going with Syrian-American artist Bedouin. This is one from her new album, Neon Summer Skin. It's called One Thing Right on Lightning 100.

Lightning 100. Jason's DJ pick this week. Loving the flute on that one. Bedouin with One Thing Right. That's from her new album, Neon Summer Skin, which is out now. Soundtrack the end of your summer with that one. My name's Stephanie. We'd love to know what you guys think about Jason's DJ pick. You can let us know over on our socials at Lightning 100. Up now for you, we got the title track to Pete Yorn's new album, All the Beauty, on Lightning 100.

0: Lightning 100, that is Jack White, Neighbors Blues, one from his new album, Frozen Charlotte. And we are definitely getting excited for his two shows out at the Truth this fall. He'll be playing there October 9th and 10th. That second show got added after the one on the 9th sold out. And we've actually got a chance for you to win your way into that second show on October 10th. 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My name's Stephanie. We've got some Bowie on the way after the break, These Sacred Souls, and more coming up on Lightning 100.
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Lightning 100, Eddie Ninevolt blowing up. We had Jesse Wells before that. Won't You Come Out Tonight? My name is Stephanie. Got some local music now from the Bends. 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

0: Lightning 100, Genesis Owusu, Human Again, such a fun one. Briscoe, The Well Before That, My Name is Stephanie. Getting ready for tonight's episode of New Music Monday. Had a whole bunch of new stuff come out last week, and I'm excited to play some of it tonight. Phoebe Bridgers with a brand new album, Howdy, The Womack Sisters, Radiator Hospital, Jungle, King Gizzard, all of them put out new albums last week, so we'll be checking out all of those. Great new cover from The Head and the Heart, The Tallest Man on Earth back with some new music, Slow Pulp, and more. 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
0: 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Charlie Sheen reaches out to the feds on Lightning 100.

0: in a poem. 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

0: Lightning 100, Moody Judy with a local one. That's called Loretta's Last Call. Moody Judy going to be part of Free Fest Labor Day weekend this year. They are playing on the final day of Free Fest. That's Sunday, September 6th. 3 days of free live music in Centennial Park from us and our friends at Musicians Corner. Going to have on Friday, September 4th, Raylan Baxter, Vlad Holiday, Very Gently, and more. Saturday, Nikki Lane, Paul McDonald, Lainey Jones, and the Spirits, and more. And then Sunday, Arlo Parks, Morgan, Moody Judy, Elky, and more. So lots of fun for Labor Day weekend. We are so excited for this to be back for its third year. You can see the full lineup over at musicianscorner.com. My name's Stephanie, signing off for now. Going to be back in tonight, though, for this week's episode of New Music Monday, taking the whole slew of new music that we got last week and narrowing that down to an hour of stuff for us to listen to, including one from the new Phoebe Bridgers album, which we've actually got a different one lined up right after the break on Lightning 100.
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1: And just like that, it's noontime in Nashville. Lieutenant Dan here, live in the studio. Hope you're having a great week so far. It's another hot one in Nashville, 92 already. And yeah, it feels like it's even warmer. But man, it feels cool in the radio station. And we got something fun and cool to give away, not just today, but all week long. They're letting me give away passes to the Bourbon and Beyond Festival. It's going to be returning and has one of the greatest lineups we've ever seen. It's September 24th. Through 27th, 4 days, Louisville, Kentucky, up in the Kentucky Exposition Center. And today, we're going to give you a chance to win into the first of 4 days. We'll be doing a different day all week long. Today, we're giving away tickets to the Thursday, September 24th show. Foo Fighters, Queens of the Stone Age. Yes, they were just here in Nashville. You missed it? I got your chance to win tickets to see them at Bourbon and Beyond Fest. Not just them. We're taking a look at the Thursday lineup here. We also see The War on Drugs, Goose, Gary Clark Jr., Four Non Blondes, Cheap Trick, The Fray. It goes on and on. This is the first day of four. I see Langhorne Slim, Plain White Tees. Take a look at this lineup. I just got it posted on our Instagram, at Request Lunch. It's the account for this show, at Request Lunch, on Instagram. Find it, follow it. All week long, each day, you got a chance to win tickets to Bourbon and Beyond Fest. And this is a pair of tickets to get into the first of 4 days. I got this posted just a little bit ago. Already saw some great requests roll in, including this one. Looks like Josh, hoping to hear, "I don't live here anymore." It's The War on Drugs getting us started on Lightning 100.

Lightning 100, Gary Clark Jr., This Land. Playing that one for Prince. It was Michael, hoping to hear Queens of the Stone Age, No One Knows. And Jackson, I said Josh, it was actually Jackson requesting War on Drugs. I don't live here anymore. We are just about 15 minutes here into the noon hour. It's Monday, August 17th. Hope you're keeping cool today. It's a hot one in Nashville. We got hot tickets to give away all this week. Each day on the show, I'll have a different day of tickets to give away. And today, it's the first of 4 days at Bourbon and Beyond Fest, September 24th. They are going to have Foo Fighters, Queens of the Stone Age, War on Drugs, Goose, Gary Clark Jr., Four Non Blondes, Cheap Trick, The Fray, Plain White Tees, Langhorne Slim, 9 Days, Howie Day, S.G. Goodman, Sierra Hull, it goes on, Mason Villa. There are many more acts just playing on Thursday, and that's the day I'm giving you a chance to win a pair of tickets to. As we continue with the request, you got to do it on Instagram at Request Lunch. Find the post I just put up, comment with a request we can play for you on the show today, and you'll be in the running for a pair of tickets. As we get on Jonathan's request, hoping to hear Four Non Blondes. What's up, Lightning 100?

0: Lightning 100, Foo Fighters, and Everlong. Louise hoping to hear that one. It was Joey looking for Cheap Trick's Surrender, and Four Non Blondes, What's Up for Jonathan. We kicked it off with a request. It was Jackson hoping to hear War on Drugs. Michael looking for Queens of the Stone Age. Prince needing that. Gary Clark Jr. And we find ourselves halfway through the noon hour, 29 minutes into it at least. So still some time to get in on the running. All week long, we'll be giving away tickets to Bourbon and Beyond Fest, a different day each day. And today, it's the first of 4 days of Bourbon and Beyond Fest when we return September 24th to the Kentucky Exposition Center in Louisville, Kentucky, to get to see all the bands we've played and more. Take a look at the post. It's up on our Instagram. You can look at the artists who are playing, request one of their songs, be in the running for tickets at Request Lunch on Instagram. Taking a quick break, coming back with Jay's DJ Pick of the Week.
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0: This is Jay's DJ Pick of the Week, and it's brand new music from Bedouin, a beautiful song called One Thing Right. Here it is on Lightning 100.

Lightning 100, that's Bedouin, and one thing right, I think Jay got it right. He made it his DJ pick of the week. If you're feeling it as well, let us know. We're listed on the socials at Lightning 100 here in the studio, 615-777-L100. It is on Instagram at Request Lunch. You can find us, follow us, and comment with a request on our most recent post. I shared the Thursday lineup of Bourbon and Beyond Fest, and your comment there gives you a chance to win a pair of tickets to the first of 4 days of what has become the best lineup on the planet. They go so deep. Just taking a look at Thursday, it's wild. Foo Fighters, Queens of the Stone Age, that sounds familiar, Saturday. The War on Drugs, Goose, Gary Clark Jr., Four Non-Blondes, Cheap Trick, The Fray, Plain White Tees, S.G. Goodman, Howie Day, 9 Days, Langhorne Slim, Sierra Hole, keeps going. Take a look at it. Make a request for an artist you would like to see and a song you'd like to hear them play on our Instagram post at Request Lunch to be in the running for a pair of tickets to the first of 4 days of fun in Louisville, Kentucky. As we get on a request that just came in from Matt, hoping to hear Langhorne Slim's Rock and Roll on Lightning 100.

0: Lightning 100 with the War on Drugs. That's Pain. Jen hoping to hear it, hoping to win tickets, win their way into Bourbon and Beyond Fest, giving you a chance to get in on the first of 4 days, Thursday, September 24th, into the Kentucky Exposition Center in Louisville, Kentucky. And they've got Foo Fighters, Queens of the Stone Age, War on Drugs, Goose, Gary Clark Jr., Four Non Blondes, Cheap Trick, The Fray, Plain White Tees, S.G. Goodman, Howie Day, 9 Days, Langhorn Slim, Sierra Hull, Mason Villa, and more. And that's just the first of 4 days of music. And Brad got in the running with a request for Gary Clark Jr.'s Bright Light. Stacy was hoping to hear that Cheap Trick Dream Police, and it was Matt looking for Langhorn Slim's Rock and Roll. Getting to as many as I can this hour. The good news is all week long we are giving away tickets, and we will do a different day each week here on the Lightning 100 Request Lunch, which means it's time to take a quick break, come back, get in one last request, and find out who's winning tickets to Bourbon and Beyond Fest, the first of 4 days of music when we return.
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0: 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They're going to be showing Grease at 8 o'clock. It's a free event this Thursday. Saturday at the East Room, it's the Exotic Avian Sanctuary of Tennessee presenting Squawk Rock. 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Harkin Hall Saturday, we're going to get to see Edwin McCain at 7:30. We got more for you on the concert calendar at lightning100.com, like Bourbon and Beyond Fest. They go beyond when they book this one, and we're going to be up there for 4 days, heading to Louisville, Kentucky. We'll be there September 24th through 27th, and our grand prize today is tickets to the first of 4 days when we got Foo Fighters and Queens of the Stone Age, who were just here Saturday. Maybe you saw the show and you're like, I need more. This is your next chance to catch that combo in the area, right? And let's see here who is winning these tickets. Tomorrow we'll have a different day to give away tickets to. We're going to do it all week long on the show. And today's entries came on Instagram at Request Lunch. Had a bunch come in. It does look like it's actually the request I'm about to play right now that is going to yield us our winner. It is Heather, who is hoping to hear Foo Fighters, My Hero. Am I the hero here? Heather, you just won tickets to see them out at Bourbon and Beyond Fest from Lightning 100.

0: Lightning 100, that's Creamer. We're excited to see him when we kick off Labor Day weekend in Centennial Park for Free Fest. Friday, September 4th, it'll be 5 to 9 p.m., and Creamer will be out there very gently. Vlad Holiday, Raylan Baxter, and more. We'll do it 3 days in a row. Saturday and Sunday, it's totally daytime, though. Noon to 6 p.m., September 5th and 6th. Bring into town Arlo Parks. Yeah, we had some Arlo Parks earlier in that set. We were playing a great song of hers, Hope. And if you've been hoping to see Arlo Parks and you want to get to do it for free, well, this is something to put on the calendar. It's 3 days of free music, Free Fest. 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You can find out more on our concert calendar and theirs at musicianscorner.com. 33 minutes here into the 1 o'clock hour. Lieutenant Dan hanging out with you here on the show today. It is just a few days away. This Thursday, we're going to be back at Ryman Auditorium with the Del McCurry Band. Taking a quick break, coming back, giving you a chance to call and win your way in. And if
1: it should break my stride. 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
0: All right, let's do it. I got tickets to give away to the Del McCurry Band. Going to be back at Ryman Auditorium this Thursday. This has always been a song I've loved that is a Richard Thompson cover. And if you are the seventh caller through right now, you might get to hear it inside the Ryman this Thursday when it's the Del McCurry Band and the Traveling McCurrys. 615-777-5100. Caller 7, winning a pair. It's the Del McCurry Band while you're dialing.

Lightning 100, that is Baylin with their latest single, Swim. They dropped that just in time for the heat of summer. Gave it to us June 24th. And yeah, still some great swimming weather out here in the Nashville, Tennessee area. Lieutenant Dan hanging out with you here in the studio. Just gave away another pair of tickets to see the Del McCurry Band at Ryman Auditorium. They're going to be returning to the Ryman this Thursday with the Traveling McCurry. It's going to be a lot of fun. And man, what an incredible artist to get to see at Ryman Auditorium. Noah picking up these tickets. Noah's won before, but it had been a couple years. Last time it was a chance to see Pearl Jam out at Bridgestone Arena. That was a special one. I was just reminiscing on that. And man, grateful to get to give away prizes like that here on Lightning 100, including a pretty big prize we're going to get to give away all this week. That is tickets to Bourbon and Beyond Fest. Gave away a pair of those at lunch today. They're going to give me a pair of those every day this week. I'll give you a chance to win. So be sure to tune in tomorrow at noontime to find out which day we're giving away. We'll have a different day's tickets to give away for Bourbon and Beyond Fest. And I see you can head over to the ticket window. We've got tickets for it as well. You can enter for Thursday, Friday, Saturday, or Sunday right now in the ticket window. Also, we got tickets for Jason Isbell, Rock the Ryman when the Rock and Roll Hall of Fame rocks the Ryman, Jack White at the Truth, Dave Matthews Band out at Bridgestone, Fish in Huntsville at the Orion Amphitheater. There's a lot you got a chance to win on the ticket window at lightning100.com. Don't need tickets to get into Free Fest, or they'd have to call it something else. We'll be there Labor Day weekend, Friday, Saturday, and Sunday, September 4th, 5th, and 6th. And this is one of the local acts we want you to come and check out. We're big fans of around here. It is Wolf Twin and All I Wanted on Nashville's Independent Radio, Lightning 100. They'll be there Saturday, September 5th.

Here we are, 33 minutes into the 2 o'clock hour. I was afraid that was going to happen. I was doing a reboot on the computer and playing a song off another one, and it's keeping me on my toes right now. And boy, is it warm out there in Nashville, Tennessee. 95 degrees. This is the high right now. And of course, you know, it feels even hotter. And for those of you who were out at Nissan Stadium over the weekend, boy, man, yeah, you really braved it for a great rock show out there. Queens of the Stone Age and Foo Fighters, two bands that are also going to be out at Bourbon and Beyond Fest when we return to Louisville, Kentucky. 4 days of music, and today was the first of 4 days where we were out there during the request lunch hour today and giving you a chance to win your way in. And each day we're going to give you a different day's tickets you can try and win. So today was for Thursday. I think we're probably going to go in order. I think tomorrow it'll be Friday. Saturday, we'll have a day to give away tickets to Saturday on Wednesday. And then Thursday, it'll be Friday tickets. I'm saying it all funny right now. I'm dealing with a computer reboot and trying to keep you entertained here on the radio, as that is what happens every once in a while. I do have our ticket window pulled up over here. And yeah, that's also where you can enter to win these Bourbon and Beyond Fest tickets. We've got a pair up for each day, individual days that you can enter. So if you just want to go up on Sunday or Saturday, Friday or Thursday, you can do that. There's also tickets there for Jack White. We're going to have two nights of Jack White. He sold out clean that first of two nights out at the new Truth venue, which is going to be opening up here in October. We'll have those first shows out there. And then looks like so far they've announced their first 3 months of shows at the Truth, concerts in October and November and December. 3 months worth of great concerts out there. That's going to be exciting. And Jack, one of the very first out there, and he'll give us two in a row. And we've got tickets to that second show, which is October 10th, that you can enter to win over there. Now, what's great is you never need a ticket to get into Free Fest or any of the Musician Corner events out at Centennial Park. They are going to have their fall lineup kicking off this Friday, August 28th. So just a couple Fridays away, Bird Talker is going to headline. An artist out of Ireland who's based here in the States, Josh O'Keefe, will be part of this one. Kara Frazier, Sweet Lizzy Project, Gerard Elaine. Those are all for free out there. And then 3 days in a row, Friday, Saturday, Sunday, that's Labor Day weekend, we're bringing to town Arlo Parks from London, England. That'll be our grand finale on Sunday, September 6th. And it's Friday, Saturday, and Sunday. 3 days of free music. Raylan Baxter will be there to headline our Friday night show. That's going to be from 5 to 9 on Friday. Saturday and Sunday, we do it from noon to 6. Also happy to see that Musicians Corner is partnering again with our friends out at Americana Fest on Friday, September 18th. When Americana Fest takes over in Nashville, most of those events, you need to either have tickets or a wristband to get you in, or a badge, but not for the Musicians Corner Americana Fest event, which of course is absolutely free in all ages and a lot of fun. All right, we made it through. We made it through the hard stuff. I got my computer back up here, and I've got a great tune to play for you. It's one that Steven Wilson Jr. has put out with Miranda Lambert. And shout out to the Pixies on this one as well. It's Hardwired on Lightning 100.

0: Lightning 100, Johnny Blue Skies and the Dark Clouds. We just got blue skies here in Nashville today, and it's hot. Could use some dark clouds to cool it off. 95 degrees and then some here in Music City. Going to be cool when Johnny Blue Skies returns to Bridgestone Arena. That's going to be a fun one this fall. Stephen Wilson Jr. in the set, Hardwire. That's the new one featuring Miranda Lambert. Getting close to 3 when Lightning Casey takes over. Monday's a fun day here at the station because we get a brand new episode of the 615. Find out who this week's local artist of the week is, which is brought to you by Blue Sky Studios. And we get an hour of brand new music after the 615 from Stephanie from around the world. So yeah, a lot of new stuff happening here on the station now. We're going to be celebrating the old stuff this Wednesday at Basement East. It's Legend Zeppelin with Obscured by Metal. They're going to be doing a Pink Floyd tribute. Love that Metal album. Maybe that's Obscured by Clouds. Legend Zeppelin. Yeah, you get it. It's an 18 and over show this Wednesday, and it's going to be great. Some of the best musicians around paying tribute to Pink Floyd this Wednesday night. I got a pair of tickets for you if you can get through right now. 615-777-5100.
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Lightning 100, Nashville's independent radio, and there's Interpol. That's one called See Out Loud. A little bit of Billy Strings before that. Put an album out on the 28th is Billy Strings. We're going to say that. My name is Casey. Hello. On the way this hour. Well, we'll do some local lightning, sure. Lainey Jones and the Spirits on the way. We're going to hear Shelly coming up in a little bit. Thanks to our friends over at Blue Sky Studios. Also, Brennan Waddell is coming up as well. And everything we're doing made possible by our friends at Punk Walk. They are they're scheming. They're putting together this dim sum evening. You want the update? You're probably going to find it on the Instagram at Punk Walk Nashville. I was just there. They're working on some pretty tasty looking stuff. You know it. There's that. And as of a couple days ago, anyway, now I don't know if it's still up. I know that they are looking for, I believe it was a line cook, if I'm not mistaken. All that information again is going to be on Instagram at Punk Walk Nashville. All the menus and stuff. Maybe you want to go do happy hour. You got till 6 o'clock. If you want to get half off and some domestics that start at $2.50. Go to punkwalk.com. Look at the menus right now. Listen to some local lightning of the same variety you're going to hear tonight after 6, 2 hours worth on the 615 right now. Maddie Ettrich, a Free Fest performer. Maddie Ettrich, let's do one called Strawberry Moon on Lightning 100.

0: Lightning 100 Nashville's independent radio. Brennan Whittle there. That is Local Lightning. That one's called $2 Pistol. Now, there will be a whole bunch of that local stuff coming up. About two and a half hours from right now? About 6 o'clock. We'll do 2 hours of Local Lightning on the 615. Tonight, of course, a brand new local artist of the week, thanks to Blue Sky Studios. Whole bunch of new stuff, too. Sierra Farrell, Tabitha Meeks, the band Light, Will Lind, Brophy, Leftwich, Audrey Spillman, Alicia Blue, and more. A few shows to talk about, too. All that and whatever else we can get into 2 hours tonight at 6 on the 615. 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We'll do these and we will come right back. And speaking of local artists of weeks and all that kind of stuff, we're going to hear from Lainey Jones coming up next on Nashville's Independent Radio, Lightning 100.
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0: 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The local artist of the week for last week, and still I guess right now, it's Lainey Jones and the Spirits. Going to be a big part of Free Fest coming up Saturday, September the 5th. Wolf Twin, Marble Jets, Lainey Jones and the Spirits, Paul McDonald and the Morning Doves, and Nikki Lane. And that's just one day. You got to come and see us. MusiciansCorner.com. Look at that full lineup. And right now, enjoy Lainey Jones and the Spirits doing one called Shelly on Lightning 100.

0: Lightning 100 Asheville's independent radio, and there's one from Tal that is Sick of the Times, featuring Tune Yards and the Linda Lindas. And my name is Casey. Hello, how are you? That's awesome. Whatever you got going on, you know, you might want to go spend some of that time over at Punk Lock. Happy hour until 6, you know. That means domestic's going to start right there about 2:50. I'm just saying, you know, they do this every day too, right? So you can do happy hour every day. You can do dinner every day. And, you know, here we are on a Monday. It's a fresh week. Don't forget, you know, the week kind of as it drags on and you're worried about your lunch options, don't forget about Punk Lock. They do lunch out there every Monday through Friday. If you want that menu, it's at punklock.com. New Music Monday coming up tonight right after the 615. Steph is back with an hour of all new music. Now, among other things, Phoebe Bridgers and Howdy and the Womack Sisters and King Gizzard and the Lizard Wizard and Jungle and so much more tonight. And past episodes, they're waiting on you too. Lightning100.com/New Music Monday. We will do these and we will be right back with Sylvanesso next. And if
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Lightning 100 Asheville's independent radio and bleachers. That is, we should talk. Yeah, we should talk. Leon Bridges, before that, we heard Light the Way coming up this hour. We'll do some local lightning. Absolutely. Kind of getting ready for the 615 coming up tonight at 6. Also, got a DJ pick coming up. Bedouin on the way, thanks to our good friend Jay from Lightning in the Morning and from Radio Lightning. And we're able to do this show at all thanks to Punk Walk, 4101 Charlotte Avenue, punkwalk.com right now. Speaking of all this local lightning stuff, how about Old Crow Medicine Show along with Molly Tuttle? Here's Last American Waltz on Lightning 100.

0: Lightning 100 Asheville's independent radio, and that's one from Julia Jacqueline. That is Get Away From Me. I Think I'll Love You Soon. Teddy Swims before that. We heard Bad Dreams. It's Casey Musgrave, still to come this hour. Also going to hear from Brandi Carlile. And don't forget about Punk Walk taking good care of us today. Go see them. Happy hour right now. Half off sushi. 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Let's do these, and then we'll be right back with Jay's DJ pick, New Bedouin, coming up next.
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0: Every Monday, it's Jason's turn for a DJ pick, and on this particular Monday, Jay's got a new one from Bedouin. Here's One Thing Right, a Lightning 100.

0: Lightning 100, Asheville's independent radio, Bedouin there. That's One Thing Right. That is Jay's DJ pick for today. We'd love to know what you're thinking. Find us on the socials at Lightning 100. Casey Musgrave's coming up. Got Noah Kahn on the way, too. Coming up tonight after 6 o'clock. 2 hours of local lightning on the 615 right now. Air Park, good morning. I love you on Lightning 100.
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0: Lightning 100, Asheville's independent radio, Casey Musgraves, that latest one there. It's called Mexico, Honey. Had Noah Kahn before that. Had some kids out of Blink Seattle before that, too. My name is Casey. Hello, how are you? The show powered by Punk Walk. 2 hours of free parking waiting on you right now. That's significant, you see, because it's also happy hour right now. 250 domestics, that's where they're going to start. And half off the best sushi you're going to find anywhere in the Music City. You need to find and follow on Instagram, too, because they have jumped in both feet with this dim sum thing. They're working on it, and whenever this rolls out, whenever this day is officially on the calendar, you're going to want to get on it. So find and follow them on Instagram at PunkWalkNashville, punkwalk.com. And if you want to go tell them Lightning 100 sent you over there, we don't get mad when people do that, you know, like ever. Tonight after 6, it is the 615. It is 2 hours of local lightning. And tonight, it's Alicia Blue. It's Audrey Spillman. It's Leftwich. It's Brophy. It's Will Lind. Also, the band Light, Tabitha Meek, Sierra Farrell, all that and more tonight. Going to talk a little Free Fest, going to talk a little bit of live music happening this week, too. And thanks to Blue Sky Studios, we're going to announce a new local artist of the week this very evening after 6 on the 615. 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
0: 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Rock the Ryman, hosted by John Oates, along with performances from Winona and Sam Bush, Rome from Sublime, Devin Allman, Yola, and more. Coming to the Ryman, clearly that's where Rock the Ryman, you know, it would be. It's on Tuesday, September the 1st. If you want to go see Rock the Ryman on us, you give us a call right now. And the next person I talk to, caller 1-615-777-L100. We're going to get you in to go see Rock the Ryman. And right now, here's one of those artists we just mentioned. It's Yola on Lightning 100.

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Lightning 100, Nashville's independent radio, and it's local lightning there from Devin Gill Philly, and that is IRL. We've got about, 53 minutes until an all-new episode of the 615. A lot of local stuff there, about 2 hours worth, last I checked. Now, between now and then, Red Clay Strays, Rhiannon Giddens, right now, Yard Act, it's New Beginnings on Lightning 100.

0: Lightning 100 Nashville's independent radio, and there's Rhiannon Giddens. That's Carolina Rain. Had some stuff before that from Cherry Van Etten. Had some Arcade Fire. A lot of good stuff. I'm biased, but that doesn't mean it's not great. I'll tell you somewhere else you're going to find some great music this evening. Right after the 615, it's Steph's turn for an all-new New Music Monday, an hour, your favorite music from your favorite Lightning 100 stuff, Lightning 100 artists, and you might just find a whole new favorite tonight. I do know, we can confirm, Phoebe Bridgers, the Womack Sisters, King Gizzard and the Lizard Wizard, and so much more tonight on New Music Monday with past episodes at lightning100.com/New Music Monday. How about we do these and we'll be right back. Red Clay Strays next.
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Lightning 100 Asheville's independent radio, local lightning there, Sam Palladio. It's called Burberry Jacket, Cage the Elephant. Before that, we heard Beaches in Tennessee. My name is Casey, and it's all getting ready to happen. Get to Music Business Radio coming up at 9. Stephanie is back with an all-new New Music Monday. That's at 8. And in just a few minutes, 6 o'clock brings 2 hours of local lightning. You, me, and the 615 coming up next here on Lightning 100. Right now, Michigander freaking out. It's on Lightning 100.

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100. She's Tabitha Meeks, and that is a new one. That's called Nothing in Life is Free. Sister, if that ain't the truth, good evening. Welcome. My name is Casey. Hope we find you happy and healthy and ready for 2 hours of local lightning. And that Tabitha Meeks song there, that sets a really nice bar for us this evening. You know, I mean, first off, it's just really, really good. But in addition to being really, really good, it is new music that we found at lightning100.com/the615. And we got a lot of new music that we found at lightning100.com/the615. A lot of your submissions we want to get to over the next couple hours. What else? A couple of shows. We got a little live music. Want to make sure you don't miss out on. We will also, thanks to Blue Sky Studios, announce a new local artist of the week. We'll do that in just a few minutes. And are we going to talk about Free Fest this evening? Yeah, probably, because, I mean, it seems like the right thing to do. You know it? Right now, Joby Riccio has a new one. Let's hear it. It's called The Ridge, and it's on the 615 on Nashville's Independent Radio, Lightning 100.

0: 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That's the band Light. 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That's called What Are You So Afraid Of? And it was Finger Foods before that. Song is called Wisher. Finger Foods playing live this week, Friday at the Blue Room. Hannah Cole along with Finger Foods. Make sure you are there by 7 o'clock. My name is Casey. We're here until 8 o'clock. And then it's Steph's turn for an all-new New Music Monday. What are you going to hear brand new this week? Let's go ahead just so we're clear. Yes, there will be new Phoebe Bridgers on the show this evening. You got it? All right. Womack Sisters, too. Same with King Gizzard and the Lizard Wizard and Jungle and a whole lot more on New Music Monday. It's every Monday, 8 o'clock, right after the 615. 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Here in just a second, we're going to say thank you to Blue Sky Studios, because thanks to Blue Sky Studios, we have a local artist of the week. Got that announcement coming up next on the 615 on Lightning 100.
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0: Tis right around this time every week we announce a new local artist of the week, and apparently we're doing Tis now, which it's fine. 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It all happens on Friday, September the 4th. 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See that full three-day lineup. And let's call your attention right now to day two. That would be Saturday, September the 5th. Getting it going there with Wolf Twin just after noon. A little later in the afternoon, you got, Lainey Jones and the Spirits, then Paul McDonald and the Morning Doves, and then Nikki Lane is going to wrap it all up on day two. But right there at about 1 o'clock on September the 5th, it's Marble Jets, and Marble Jets are your new local artist of the week. 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

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And we say thanks again to Blue Sky Studios for powering our local artist of the week. You need a place to record your next project? You got to record something? Sure you do. Well, go to Blue Sky Studios. It's where Nashville artists create music, and they do it in a world-class studio that was actually built for creativity. It makes a difference, and they got it built like straight into the foundation over there at Blue Sky Studios Nashville. They're on the socials at Blue Sky Studios Nashville right now. Tower Brothers, this is one we heard for the first time just last week, and the latest from Tower Brothers is called Sprung Out on the 615 on Lightning 100.

The 615 on Nashville's Independent Radio, Lightning 100, and the latest from Free Fest performer Eva Cassell. That's called Slow Death. Now, Eva Cassell, not just a Free Fest performer. No. Eva Cassell is the one who's actually going to light the torch on this entire affair coming up on Friday, September the 4th. Eva goes on at 5, and then you got Creamer, then you got Very Gently, then Vlad Holiday, and then Raylan Baxter is going to be our headliner there on day one. 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Check out the rest of the lineup. I will tell you that on Saturday, headliner is going to be Nikki Lane after a fantastic day of music. And on Sunday, not local at all, but Arlo Parks, still really, really good. 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Get your head around the lineup. And yeah, I mean, it's probably going to come up another time or seven this evening. Right now, here is a song that came up for the first time last week. We did find it at lightning100.com/the615, sent to us from the It City. 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

0: It's the 615 on Nashville's Independent Radio Lightning 100. That's Raylan Baxter there. Raylan's latest one. It's called The Fool. You know, I was just sitting here thinking while that song is playing that I would actually, I'm kind of in the mood. I would love to see Raylan Baxter, you know it. But then I'd like to see Raylan Baxter, but maybe like a different setting, like maybe in a park or something like that. But then, I mean, if you could get Raylan Baxter in a park, I feel like that would just be ridiculously expensive, right? I mean, it would have to be for a show like that. The way things are now, I don't know if I've got that kind of show budget, you know. Of course, nobody would ever try to do that for free either. That would be madness. Who would try to bring you that for absolutely nothing? I know some people. What about Lightning 100? What about Musicians Corner coming back together again for Free Fest? And we kick it off on Friday, September the 4th with Eva Cassell, then Creamer, then Very Gently, then Vlad Holiday, and then Raylan Baxter. And everything that I just ran through there, it is all free, shocking no one that would be free at Free Fest, and it's just day one of three at Free Fest. That's Friday the 4th. Saturday, September the 5th, we got Wolf Twin, Marble Jets, Lainey Jones and the Spirits, Paul McDonald and the Morning Doves, and then Nikki Lane. And then coming up on day three, going to bring it all home, Maddie Ettrich is going to kick it off right after noon. Then Elky, then Moody Judy, then Morgan, and then Arlo Parks. And just to reiterate kind of how this whole thing started, all those shows, all those great performers, all those familiar names, the great artists that you know, not going to cost you a nickel to get in and see it all at Free Fest, musicianscorner.com. Make sure and join us. I'm telling you, Free Fest, it's become a thing. It is such a great time. There's not going to be a better way for you to spend your Labor Day weekend than out there with us. Now, coming up next hour, yeah, some more Free Fest. Morgan has new music, and not just Morgan. It's Morgan hanging out with Langhorne Slim, and it's really good. We'll hear that shortly. We will also kick off our second hour with something brand new from Leftwich. I like that a whole lot. And we'll do these, and we'll be right back. Speaking of brand new, it's another one of your submissions, something we're hearing for the very first time next on the 615.
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